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I'm from the dirty, but that Chico nice. Y'all call it a moment.

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1: 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Can I get an amen in here?
2: You gotta ask me. Yeah, I'm going to the party, but I'm not going to make friends. I need a lover.

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1: Oh yeah, oh yeah, oh yeah.
0: Say something to her. Holla at her.
1: I got one question. How'd you fit all that in them jeans? You know what to do with that big fat butt.
2: Wiggle, wiggle, wiggle. 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
2: 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I feel there's no one to save me.